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4: After a warmer day, we're looking at a pretty mild evening. We'll see mostly clear skies tonight and lows in the mid-50s. On Wednesday, we'll see a chance of showers in the morning, but then those skies start to clear a bit and highs in the upper 70s. From the WNKY News 40 Weather Center, I'm meteorologist Scott Burchett.
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6: After a warmer day, we're looking at a pretty mild evening. We'll see mostly clear skies tonight and lows in the mid-50s. On Wednesday, we'll see a chance of showers in the morning, but then those skies start to clear a bit and highs in the upper 70s. From the WNKY News 40 Weather Center, I'm meteorologist Scott Burchett.
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5: After a warmer day, we're looking at a pretty mild evening. We'll see mostly clear skies tonight and lows in the mid-50s. On Wednesday, we'll see a chance of showers in the morning, but then those skies start to clear a bit and highs in the upper 70s. From the WNKY News 40 Weather Center, I'm meteorologist Scott Burchett.
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0: 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We think we left the stove on.
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4: After a warmer day, we're looking at a pretty mild evening. We'll see mostly clear skies tonight and lows in the mid-50s. On Wednesday, we'll see a chance of showers in the morning, but then those skies start to clear a bit and highs in the upper 70s. From the WNKY News 40 Weather Center, I'm meteorologist Scott Burchett.
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4: After a warmer day, we're looking at a pretty mild evening. We'll see mostly clear skies tonight and lows in the mid-50s. On Wednesday, we'll see a chance of showers in the morning, but then those skies start to clear a bit and highs in the upper 70s. From the WNKY News 40 Weather Center, I'm meteorologist Scott Burchett.
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6: Hope you're enjoying those mild temperatures tonight. Those temperatures will sink right on down to the mid-50s by morning under mostly clear skies. On Wednesday, a few clouds roll in, a few showers are possible in the morning. Then we clear things out again, and highs top out in the upper 70s. I'm meteorologist Scott Burchett from the WNKY News 40 Weather Center.
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Hey now, hey. 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
1: Hope you're enjoying those mild temperatures tonight. Those temperatures will sink right on down to the mid-50s. By morning, under mostly clear skies on Wednesday, a few clouds roll in, a few showers are possible in the morning, then we clear things out again, and highs top out in the upper 70s. I'm meteorologist Scott Burchett from the WNKY News 40 Weather Center.
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8: Hope you're enjoying those mild temperatures tonight. Those temperatures will sink right on down to the mid-50s by morning under mostly clear skies. On Wednesday, a few clouds roll in, a few showers are possible in the morning. Then we clear things out again, and highs top out in the upper 70s. I'm meteorologist Scott Burchett from the WNKY News 40 Weather Center.
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5: Hope you're enjoying those mild temperatures tonight. Those temperatures will sink right on down to the mid-50s by morning under mostly clear skies. On Wednesday, a few clouds roll in, a few showers are possible in the morning. Then we clear things out again, and highs top out in the upper 70s. I'm meteorologist Scott Burchett from the WNKY News 40 Weather Center.
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3: Hope you're enjoying those mild temperatures tonight. Those temperatures will sink right on down to the mid-50s by morning under mostly clear skies. On Wednesday, a few clouds roll in, a few showers are possible in the morning. Then we clear things out again, and highs top out in the upper 70s. I'm meteorologist Scott Burchett from the WNKY News 40 Weather Center.
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14: Partly sunny, breezy, and warm today with a high around 80. Mainly clear and cool tonight, a low of 45. Sunny Thursday with a cooler high of 73. From the News 40 Weather Center, I'm WNKY Weather Chief Chris Allen.
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6: Partly sunny, breezy, and warm today with a high around 80. Mainly clear and cool tonight, a low of 45. Sunny Thursday with a cooler high of 73. From the News 40 Weather Center, I'm WNKY Weather Chief Chris Allen.
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5: Partly sunny, breezy, and warm today with a high around 80. Mainly clear and cool tonight, a low of 45. Sunny Thursday with a cooler high of 73. From the News 40 Weather Center, I'm WNKY Weather Chief Chris Allen.
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3: Partly sunny, breezy, and warm today with a high around 80. Mainly clear and cool tonight, a low of 45. Sunny Thursday with a cooler high of 73. From the News 40 Weather Center, I'm WNKY Weather Chief Chris Allen.
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0: Dr. Dre, don't just stand there. 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
0: All my life I was very deprived. 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
6: 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That's a look at your Jacktivities brought to you by Riley Dental Group in Smiths Grove on 102.3 Jack FM.
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1: Look for a warm and breezy afternoon with a high around 80. Cooler tonight under a clear sky and a low of 45. Then sunny and cooler Thursday with a high of 73. From the News 40 Weather Center, I'm WNKY Weather Chief Chris Allen.
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8: Look for a warm and breezy afternoon with a high around 80. Cooler tonight under a clear sky and a low of 45. Then sunny and cooler Thursday with a high of 73. From the News 40 Weather Center, I'm WNKY Weather Chief Chris Allen.
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1: 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I love that you're home from college. I've missed you.
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2: Look for a warm and breezy afternoon with a high around 80. Cooler tonight under a clear sky and a low of 45. Then sunny and cooler Thursday with a high of 73. From the News 40 Weather Center, I'm WNKY Weather Chief Chris Allen.
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3: 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And if you want to get ready for that, the steps you should take to prepare it all, they'll have it all for you on the 18th from 6 to 7. 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Well, TJ Sampson Rehab and Sports Medicine is offering free sports physicals coming up this Saturday, May 16th from 7:30 to 10 at the Health Pavilion. And also this weekend, you're going to want to head out to Beach Bend. It's the Bowtie Nationals GM Invasion. Of course, this is all happening the 15th through the 16th. There'll be autocross, burnout.

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5: Look for a warm and breezy afternoon with a high around 80. Cooler tonight under a clear sky and a low of 45. Then sunny and cooler Thursday with a high of 73. From the News 40 Weather Center, I'm WNKY Weather Chief Chris Allen.
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7: Look for a warm and breezy afternoon with a high around 80. Cooler tonight under a clear sky and a low of 45. Then sunny and cooler Thursday with a high of 73. From the News 40 Weather Center, I'm WNKY Weather Chief Chris Allen.
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1: I keep seeing celebrities posts, me in the 90s versus now. 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Time creeps up on us so slowly. You don't see it until suddenly you do.

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2: 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And also this weekend, you're going to want to head out to Beach Bend. 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Of course, this is all happening the 15th through the 16th. 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
10: After a couple of more seasonable light days, we're going to cool down tonight. We'll see lows in the mid-40s under mostly clear skies. And on Thursday, we'll see another cool day. We warm it up into the low 70s with more sunshine. From the WNKY News 40 Weather Center, I'm meteorologist Scott Burchett.
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0: retirements, you're going to want to head to the Mary Wood Weldon Memorial Public Library coming up next Monday. 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And if you want to get ready for that, the steps you should take to prepare it and all, they'll have it all for you on the 18th from 6 to 7. 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It's the Bowtie Nationals GM Invasion. 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
6: After a couple of more seasonable-like days, we're going to cool down tonight. We'll see lows in the mid-40s under mostly clear skies. And on Thursday, we'll see another cool day. We warm it up into the low 70s with more sunshine. From the WNKY News 40 Weather Center, I'm meteorologist Scott Burchett.
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0: 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Need to get those kids active and ready for school sports? Well, TJ Sampson Rehab and Sports Medicine is offering free sports physicals coming up this Saturday, May 16th from 7:30 to 10 at the Health Pavilion. And also this weekend, you're going to want to head out to Beach Bend. It's the Bowtie Nationals GM Invasion. Of course, this is all happening the 15th through the 16th. There'll be autocross, burnouts, awards, swap shops, and more. That's a look at your Jagtivities brought to you by Riley Dental Group in Smith's Grove on 102.3 Jack FM.
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5: After a couple of more seasonable light days, we're going to cool down tonight. We'll see lows in the mid-40s under mostly clear skies. And on Thursday, we'll see another cool day. We warm it up into the low 70s with more sunshine. From the WNKY News 40 Weather Center, I'm meteorologist Scott Burchett.
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10: After a couple of more seasonable light days, well, we're going to cool down tonight. We'll see lows in the mid-40s under mostly clear skies. And on Thursday, we'll see another cool day. We warm it up into the low 70s with more sunshine. From the WNKY News 40 Weather Center, I'm meteorologist Scott Burchett.
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